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0: Alphonse Darra, Alien Leader.
1: Alphonse Darra, Fremdenführer.
2: Well, if you look now to the right side, out of the glass window, between the telephone cell and the Bürobedarfsgeschäft, you can see the majestic new Edeka Markt, the Edeka of Wummelsdorf. It was errichted, righted in 1972 with a laudatio by the Oberbürgermeister himself, and celebrated with a big firework and a goulash cannon. If you look to the other side, you can see the etwas newer Lidl Markt. The Lidl Markt. Yeah, the Lidl. You do not have that in Japan, right? A Lidl Market. A Lidl, yes. It's a little bit like the Edeka, but with a Lidl sign on top. Yes. Well, the Lidl Market was eröffnet in 1991 with a big firework and a goulash cannon. You do not know a goulash cannon?
3: No,
2: a goulash.
3: Wait.
2: Yes, it is a big pot with a goulash. The back of the horse and erbsen, bohnen, mice, and herbs, bones, maize. Yeah. Yes, it's a kind of brown pampa. Yeah. Okay. Apropos, later in the Anschluss, we will have a little visit of our Kläranlage. Kläranlage, the Kläranlage of Wummelsdorf, where we will have a little Führung, a little leading, and a bit of eating at the goulash cannon. And in the end, you all will get a little plastic souvenir Kackhaufen, a shit staple, with a monogram. Best wishes from Wummelsdorf, the city of Kläranlagen, personally on it for you. Yes, das kannst du behalten. Yeah, you can behold it. Yes. Okay. Hey, du Gelber. Hey, Gelb. Yeah, Jeps, man. No, stop there. Stop. No. The toilet is not possible. No, not begehbar today. No. Yeah. There was a little accident. Yes. Yeah. Keep it in a little bit more. Just a little. Oops. Oh no. I stop. No panic. Alles in Ordnung. Everything in Ordnung. Yes. That was just a rentner on a bicycle. Yeah. Just an opa. No problem. Das passiert jedes Mal. Yeah. Yes. Yes, you can make a photo of it. Of course.

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1: Alphonse Darra, Fremdenführer.
2: And if you look to the right side of the hand, there you can see the wonderful Edeka-Markt of Rummelsdorf. This was erected in 1972 with a big Feuerwerk and a goulash cannon, yes. Here you see the very pretty Reihenhäuser, the row houses of Rummelsdorf, very typisch for this Gegend, yes. Yes, you do not know that in Japan, don't you not, ne? Only paper houses, nicht wahr? 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Naja, little joke must mal be, ab und zu. So, if you now please look over there to the other side, mal wieder, ne? You will see the wonderful new telephone house hier of Rummelsdorf. It was aufgebaut from the peoples from the post. The yellow people. No Japse. Only from the Bundespost. Yeah. This telephone house was erected in Frühling. In the early summer, nachdem the other one in the last year kaputt, destroyed wurde von young Raudis. Bis zur Eröffnung hatten wir a nice little Feuerwerk and a goulash cannon. So, very interesting is auch there drüben the building, that is a Filiale of the Brandkasse, Burningkasse, with a hauseigene Kantine unten drinnen, with wechselnden Tagesgerichten every day. Was, yes, we will come back for photos later. Yes, of course. We now drive here under the Eisenbahnbrücke of Rummelsdorf, a majestic building where big trains from all over the world drive drüber every day. No, halt, Mr. Here, there, yellow face with the Schlitz eyes. Yes, you da. The toilet is not possible, not begehbar now. No, I had a little accident there this morning. Yes, it will be cleared later. Yes, of course. Yes, thank you. But now we make a little halt anyway in a few seconds. We make a little pause here at the Cooklöffel, where you will become a little meal and get begrüßt by our Oberbürger Master. You then have 2 hours of your free Freizeit and we will meet here wieder at 14 Uhr. Yeah, thank you. What? Yes, you can make a photo of me. Yes, here or draußen at the Gulaschkette.